0: Joe Cocker, and you are so beautiful. Good afternoon. Let's see who's celebrating birthdays today. John Schneider, of course, he was on the Dukes of Hazzard. He is 66. Julian Lennon, the son of John, is 63. Actor Dean Norris, he was Hank on Breaking Bad. He's also 63. Ah, Buttercup from The Princess Bride. Robin Wright is 60. Patricia Arquette is 58. And born on this day in 1901, Gary Cooper. If today is your day, on behalf of all of us here, we wish you a very happy birthday.
1: 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We'll have a Mortgage Minute with Mary Beth from the Mortgage Department at the First National Bank of Ottawa a little bit before 9 o'clock. After 9, Molly Perreault is in from the Ottawa Historical and Scouting Heritage Museum. A little bit after 10 o'clock, we'll talk with John Leslie, the OHS Athletic Director, on the Ottawa High School Booster Club break. Then we'll morph into the Friday show with Jonathan Freeberg and Mark Strell. I'm Jay Lesore. 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

0: 2 o'clock, and don't sleep in the subway. Good afternoon. Today is May 7th. Let's go back in time and see what happened on this day. In 1987, Diane Chambers, of course, Shelley Long, that was her final episode on the comedy Cheers. That happened on this day, 39 years ago.
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1: Here is your LaSalle County weather forecast for the remainder of your Thursday and a quick look through Friday night. Tonight, we've got about a 30% chance of showers, mainly between 10 and 1 a.m. They should taper off. We'll mostly cloudy skies, though, with a low around 47. Friday brings improving conditions, partly sunny skies with a high near 65. Still about a 30% chance of showers between mid-morning and late afternoon. Your Friday night, well, it will stay partly cloudy with a low around 47.

It was the opera Pagliacci that inspired Smokey Robinson to write this one. It was about a clown who must make the audience laugh while he weeps on the inside. You'll hear it in the song, Smokey.

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0: Lou Rawls and Lady Love. We got a good news story. Rescuers found a 2-week-old otter pup. The otter pup's name is Sunny, and Sunny was alone on California's Asilomar State Beach, and they brought her to the Aquarium of the Pacific. Well, at that aquarium, there was an orphaned adult named Ray, and Ray became her surrogate through a Monterey Bay Aquarium program. Now together in Long Beach, Ray is teaching Sunny essential skills like foraging. Even though they're too used to humans to return to the wild, the program has helped other otters successfully rehabilitate and be released. We got the Doobie Brothers and much more coming up.
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0: The Righteous Brothers, Rock and Roll Heaven. Good afternoon. Today is May 7th. Let's go back in time and see what happened on this day. In 1968, flying back to the UK after a US tour after his last gig with the band Bluesology, keyboard player Reginald Dwight gave some thought for a stage name he could use for his solo career. In the cabin, he came across the band's horn player, Elton Dean, and lead singer Long John Baldry, and he asked them if he could appropriate their names to make a new one for himself. They agree. And Elton John is born on this day, 58 years ago.
1: So I'm calling today with a word that I learned about 10 years ago from my friend in Pennsylvania. The word is called ajna. Like if you've eaten too much, you're sluggish. Your digestion is full. You've got the ajna. It's kind of akin to the meat sweats.
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0: Bill Withers and Use Me. All right, folks, that's it for me. I'll see you back here tomorrow. And don't forget, tomorrow is No Socks Day. More of the greatest music of all time coming up.
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